0: baby, call me the big pill. Dr. Funkenstein, the disco fiend with the monster sound, the cool goo with the bum transplant.
1: Hip bone connected to my thigh bone connected to my leg bone connected to my ankle bone.
0: I get so hung up on bones. A Dr. Funkenstein here,
1: preoccupied and dedicated to the preservation of the motion of hips.

0: squid ink soup, bitch.
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0: You ain't a legend like Yanni. 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
1: Fip, un roux de secours.

0: I'll just bow your head and kiss the ring. 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
1: Yo, DTN, how dare you challenge me? 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

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You know what I want to say, a real N-I-G-G-A. 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That's how I'm coming at the whole world, and I'm being real about it, and I'm going to grow with my music.

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1: Cash food.
0: Word up. 2 for 5s over here, baby. 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
1: My son's first words were Wu-Tang, my first son. But as they got older, I don't think they think I'm as cool as I used to be. So now I have to remind them, like, you know, people love me all over the world. I'm pretty famous, you know what I mean? It's like, you guys have no idea. Like, y'all should respect me. You should be bowing at my feet right now. Your dad is a big deal. To them, you're just dad, you know? Dads are never cool.
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0: you do, when I do my love to you. Do I do? What you do?
1: What you do?
0: When I do my love to you. Do I do? What you do? When I do my love to you. Do I do?
1: Do I do?
0: What you do?

You get to Lima. Did you change your name? Is your hair the same? Are you still with Louis Prima? Did you go to Spain? Did you take a train? Are you traveling incognito? Did you rent a van? Take it to Japan? Say hello to Hirohito.

0: 5h moins le quart, 1h17, 3h28, FIP, on perd le nord, mais pas la boule.
1: On a coconut island, I'd like to be a castaway with you. On a coconut island, there wouldn't be so very much to do. I would linger a while and just gaze into your lovely eyes of blue.